0: songs in one place. KISS 92. Here's what happened.
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2: Singapore, USA, Switzerland, and Denmark. Spy the lie. Shalini, Susan. Come on.
3: Switzerland.
2: Come on. Switzerland. Shaista?
3: I'll say USA.
2: USA. Singapore, USA, Switzerland, Denmark. Angel?
4: Oh, that completely changed. Denmark.
2: Denmark. Tim?
5: I will say USA.
2: USA. The answer is Singapore.
4: No.
2: Oh. Because we have the most powerful passport in the world.
5: He waited 2 days so he could say that again.
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6: Happy Sunday. It is just past 8 a.m. and you're listening to KISS 92. It's Sarah Wu here with you this Sunday morning. And by now, our Sunday morning is just getting started. But maybe you're already out and about or you're still taking your time with that first sip of coffee. That is the best part of the morning for me personally. Either way, let's take a look at our playlist this hour. You're going to be hearing from Taylor Swift, Sean Kingston, Julia Michaels and many more, but for right now, Shawn Mendes is kicking things off with Treat You Better on KISS 92, all the great songs in one place.

0: Sean Kingston with Take You There on Kiss 92, all the great songs in one place. It's Sarah Wu here with you this Sunday morning, and I wanted to start off this hour by announcing that I finally caught the Odyssey in IMAX earlier this week, and honestly, it really lives up to the hype. The whole experience was incredibly immersive, and I think this is one of those movies where seeing it on a big screen genuinely makes a difference. And I have something interesting to share. I actually ended up having a conversation with a friend of mine who is Greek and grew up studying Greek mythology pretty in depth. Naturally, I had to ask her what she thought of the adaptation, right? And she thought it was a good adaptation of the source material. But she did point out that it's definitely a very condensed version, especially if you're already deeply familiar with Greek mythology, which got me thinking, if you are someone who knows Greek mythology really well, what did you think of this adaptation? Let me know. Text me at 8855-0920.
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0: Enrique Iglesias featuring Sean Paul with Bailando on KISS 92. All the great songs in one place. It's Sarah Wu here with you this Sunday morning. So, you know, it has been about a month since The Odyssey came out. And believe it or not, I just watched it like earlier this week. So now that I finally caught it, how do we feel about it? So earlier I mentioned my friend who is Greek and grew up studying Greek mythology. Her verdict on the film was basically that it was a very good adaptation. It works really well as a Hollywood film, but definitely very brief, particularly if you already know Greek mythology very well. And because the movie actually piqued my own curiosity, I asked her if I wanted something that goes a little more in-depth, what should I watch? And to my surprise, she recommended Troy. And Troy is a 2004 historical action film that stars Brad Pitt, Orlando Bloom, and Diane Kruger, and is based on Homer's The Iliad rather than The Odyssey. So we're talking about a different part of the wider Greek mythology. And I actually love that a movie can do this. I'm not even going to pretend that I'm suddenly an expert, but if The Odyssey has made you curious, maybe this is your sign to go down the rabbit hole with me.
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1: Kiss 92, all the great songs in one place. It's Sarah Wu here with you this Sunday morning. And we have been talking about how we feel about film adaptations of Greek mythology, right? And in the case of the Odyssey, an adaptation doesn't necessarily have to tell you absolutely everything. A 2 or 3 hour movie can possibly contain an entire mythology. Sometimes its job is to just give you that little spark of curiosity that makes you want to explore the original story afterwards. And I think it has done its job well. So whether you've seen The Odyssey or you're still deciding whether to catch it, I say go watch it. But I want to hear from you. What is a movie that made you curious enough to go and research something afterwards? Maybe it introduced you to a historical event, a book, a place, or anything like that. Let me know. Text me at 8855-0920. And we have more to come on the playlist for you in the coming hour. Some Adele, Rita Ora, and many more. So stick around with me on Kiss 92.

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5: Happy Sunday and good morning. It is about 9 a.m. right now. We are getting a little further into our Sunday morning together. And hopefully you're feeling nicely settled into the morning. So far, let's keep things moving with some music. Our playlist this hour is stacked with hits from Adele, Rita Ora, The Kid LAROI, and many more. But kicking the hour off right now, we have The Chainsmokers with Paris on Kiss 92. All the great songs in one place.

Aura with Let You Love Me on Kiss 92, all the great songs in one place. It's Sarah Wu here with you this Sunday morning. And if you were planning to see Post Malone here in Singapore next month, we got an update earlier this week, right? His Singapore concert has officially been postponed. He was originally supposed to perform at the National Stadium on the 25th of September as part of his ongoing world tour, but Ticketmaster Singapore confirmed the postponement on Thursday. Actually saw some people getting concerned before that because the concert's Ticketmaster page had been showing currently unavailable. And when you see that after already buying a ticket, obviously it gets you worried. And if you were one of them and you already bought your ticket, don't panic. It was announced that ticket holders will receive a full refund through their original payment method. The processing time can be up to 60 business days. So if you do the math, you're potentially looking at your refund arriving around the end of October. As of now, the reason for postponing the concert has not been announced, unless I missed an update somewhere. Hopefully it's nothing serious and we will hear back and get a new Singapore show date very soon. Come on, man.

0: That was Carly Rae Jepsen with Don't Leave Me on the Dance Floor on Kiss 92. All the great songs in one place. It's Sarah Wu here with you this Sunday morning. And don't worry, I won't leave you on the dance floor because the next update is going to get you excited. Maroon 5 is coming back to Singapore and they're bringing their live show to our national stadium on February 12th next year. And it's going to be one incredible night featuring all of their hits. And honestly, even if you say you are not the biggest Maroon 5 fan, I bet you can probably name three songs you know by heart right now, right? There's a very high chance that you're going to know more of the set list than you think. And tickets are actually available through Ticketmaster Singapore right now. And for more information, you can check Live Nation Singapore's website at livenation.sg. So if Maroon 5 is one of those bands for you, the date is February 12, 2027. Put it down on your calendar right now.
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0: 92, all the great songs in one place. It's Sarah Wu here with you this Sunday morning, and we are closing in on 9 a.m. in just a couple of minutes. And since we have been talking about concerts, before I close off the hour, I would just like to know this. Are you someone who plans your concert calendar months in advance? And I'm talking about like buying your tickets and planning your outfit. Or are you patient and spontaneous enough to decide only when the concert date is almost here? Let me know. Text me at 8855-0920, because if you are the latter, I respect your confidence so much, because just describing that situation made me kind of nervous. I am definitely the former when it comes to concerts, because then I know nothing will go wrong on the actual concert date. All right, and on the playlist in the coming hour, we've got more hits waiting for you from Leona Lewis, Ava Max, and many more. So stick around with me. It's Sarah Wu here with you on KISS 92.
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5: Good morning. Happy Sunday. It's Sarah Wu here with you on KISS 92 this Sunday morning. We are just passing 10 a.m. right now, and it's that awkward time in the morning where maybe you've just woken up or you have already checked off five things off of your to-do list already. But it is the time of the day where we all are thinking about what we're gonna eat for lunch. And if you've already decided, please text me and let me know what you're having at 88550920, because I need some ideas for when I head out of the studio at 11. I haven't thought of what I'm gonna eat. And of course, on our playlist to keep you company this hour, you're gonna be hearing from Luna Lewis, Stray Kids, Alessia Cara, and many more. But for right now, kicking the hour off, we have Pink featuring Nate Ruiz with Just Give Me a Reason on KISS 92. All the great songs in one place.

Hannah Lewis with Bleeding Love on Kiss 92. All the great songs in one place. Is Sarah Wu here with you this Sunday morning? And I have a question for you. You know, we all have our SG Culture Passes, right? And we use it to watch local plays and local performances and things like that. So did you know that you can also use it to buy books? Because after I found out about that recently, it completely changed my life. And I actually finally used it to buy a book during the week, which is exciting to me. And if you, like me, were living under a rock and you didn't know that, the credits can be used to buy Singapore literature titles, which includes fiction, poetry, plays, and essays. And how you actually differentiate the SG Culture Pass eligible titles from the rest is by a red sticker that will be stuck on eligible books, and you have to actually make the purchase in person at participating bookstores. So unfortunately, you can't add things into your online cart at 2 a.m. in the morning. And at the cashier, you just have to log into your SG Culture Pass with SingPass, select pay in store, and enter the amount and scan a QR code. And that's it. It's so simple. And with that, I actually want to know, is there a local book that you want to purchase with your SG Culture Pass in the coming weeks? Let me know. Text me at 8855-0920.

0: Sakara with here on Kiss 92, all the great songs in one place. It's Sarah Wu here with you this Sunday morning, and I'm calling out to my Westies right now, especially if you use the Bukit Panjang LRT, because there will be a full day shutdown on the September 20th and 27th for some renewal works. And here's a fun little fact for you. The Bukit Panjang LRT was actually Singapore's first LRT system. It opened back in 1999. So we're talking about a system that's been around for more than 25 years. The shutdowns are to actually allow engineering works to happen more efficiently. And it will also be the last of the planned full-day service closures before the Bukit Panjang LRT renewal program is completed by the end of this year. So if you normally take the LRT, there will be alternatives like the regular bus services, and there will also be an additional shuttle bus B that will run at intervals of around 5 to 10 minutes, so do account for that for your commute. So if Bukit Panjang LRT is part of your regular route, save September 20th and 27th somewhere now. Thankfully, they are both Sundays, so you don't have to worry about it interfering with your work commute, but just in case, so you don't mess up your commute on those 2 days.
1: Okay, I think it's time to wrap this up. It's Charmaine Pua on the Kiss Cafe, 1 to 4 p.m. Monday.

0: To explore and what there is to do in Singapore. 1 to 4 p.m. every weekday, it's Charmaine Pua on the Kiss Cafe. That's a wrap.
1: Begins with the F1 sprint. 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

Kiss 92, all the great songs in one place. And don't be surprised when I say this, because I just realized something shocking when I looked at my calendar. We have only one more day left in August. Can you believe it? It's that time of the month where we look back on our past few weeks and just kind of regroup and re-strategize for the month ahead, as September is coming. And it seems like September is coming very, very soon. I hope your August was filled with plenty of laughter and hopefully some really lovely little moments along the way as well. And most importantly, I hope the rest of your year continues on an upward trajectory for both you and I, okay? It has been Sarah Wu here with you on Kiss 92. And if you would like to keep up with me outside of Kiss 92, you can pop by my Instagram and say hi at SarahSarahWu. That's spelled SeraSeraWu. And I'll be back on air with you next Sunday from 7 to 11 a.m. And until then, have an amazing week ahead. Kiss me.

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2: Singapore, USA, Switzerland, and Denmark. Spy the lie. Shalini, Susan. 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
2: 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Shaista?
3: I'll say USA.
2: 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Singapore, USA, Switzerland, Denmark. Angel?
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2: 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Tim?
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9: Let's go. Hey, welcome to the official world chart. It's PJ Butter here to count down the top 20 songs of the world this week. And today, I got a world premiere from Ira Starr and Zayn. Also, I have the latest collab from Sunny Fedora and Becky Hill. And Becky's going to be our special guest. And our other special guest is actress Hannah Waddingham from Ted Lasso. We have any Ted Lasso fans in the house? We'll stick around to hear from her. And we'll check out the top songs in Peru and the UAE as we make our way to our top song in the world on the official world chart. But before we get into it, let's recap last week's top three songs, starting with number three last week. It was Petal by Ariana Grande.

Die Die from Shakira and Burna Boy makes it 7 weeks at number one on the official world charts. Can they make it eight? Well, let's start the countdown and find out. Kicking things off with one of the most nominated artists for the MTV VMAs with 5 awards, including Video of the Year for this. This is I Just Might by Bruno Mars, moving down 6 spots to number 20 on the official world chart.

And new with that new year from Taylor Swift re-enters the official world chart at number 19. And re-entering at number 18 is the other artist who is nominated for 5 MTV VMAs. It's Zara Larsson, and here's Lush Life.

Fleshlight from Zara Larsson re-enters the chart at number 18 and leaving the official world chart top 10 are BTS, who will play the last four shows in North America at SoFi Stadium in Los Angeles next week. Here they are with Swim at number 17. Swim.

Swim by BTS dives down 7 spots to number 17 this week. And dance duo Another will bring their live show to Amsterdam for the annual Amsterdam Dance Event on October 24th in the Dutch capital.

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1: Let's check out the top three songs in Europe this week, according to Radio Monitor. And number three is Mr. Know-It-All from Teddy Swims. And number two is Fever Dream from Alex Warren. And the number one song in Europe this week is Die Die from Shakira and Burna Boy. And trending on the radio in Europe this week is Bruno Mars' latest single from the romantic album, Here's On My Soul.
0: Trending.

0: Bruno Mars with On My Soul. That's trending in Europe this week. I'm PJ Budden. We'll talk Ted Lasso with actress Hannah Waddingham and our world premiere Topic's new song with Carte Blanche. That's next on the official World Chart.
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6: And we're back with a song that's one of the biggest radio hits in Europe right now. It's increased its airplay in Europe to almost 300,000 impressions last week, reaching number 8 on the airplay chart there. And it moves up 2 spots to number 15. Wow. It's Moving to the Sun from Yuguel featuring Emil, Angel, and Ultra Nate.

Golden from Huntrix is still at number 14 this week. And Cat's Eye just landed their first ever number one in Australia with this song. It's Animal, and it's at number 13.

0: Animal from Cat's Eye dropped 7 spots to number 13 this week. World Charts Special. And we are 4 episodes into Ted Lasso's new season, and we managed to speak to actress Hannah Waddingham, and she told us why she found it harder to play Rebecca in season 4.
1: Seeing as we'd had Keely proffering that idea to Rebecca, I just thought how beautiful that the young soul of Keely, who was a little bit lost in season 1, is then the instigator of something that is so vast, you know, and pushes everyone out of their comfort zone, including Ted, including Rebecca. Rebecca thinking that she's a feminist, finding out she's a little bit wonky on that front, which I actually found quite difficult to play because I am so much of a feminist, you know. So I loved that. I loved that kind of sliding door difference between myself and Rebecca.
0: That's actress Hannah Waddingham from Ted Lasso. And making its world premiere, here's the latest from DJ and producer Topic. This is Lucky Ones featuring Carte Blanche.

0: That's a world premiere from Topic and Carte Blanche called Lucky Ones. I'm PJ Button. Coming up, I have Olivia Rodrigo, Olivia Dean, and we'll check out the top songs in Peru, which might have one of those Olivias in it. Find out next when we come back.
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0: Welcome back, and great news for Olivia Rodrigo fans. Ticketmaster has canceled overpriced tickets released from resale platforms and has put them back on sale at face value. Yes! So get yours now before the ticket sales close on Tuesday.
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0: Here's Olivia's stupid song at number 12 on the official World Chart.

Stupid Song by Olivia Rodrigo is still at number 12 this week. And at number 11 is the other Olivia, Olivia Dean, with her most successful solo single so far. It's been on the charts worldwide for 52 weeks now, and it's been 47 weeks here on the official world chart. This is Man I Need.

Man I Need from Olivia Dean moves up two spots to number 11. Now let's check out the top three songs in Peru, according to Radio Monitor. At number 3 is Ryan Castro, Capo and Gangsta with La Vida.

0: That's a song trending in South America this week from Karol G and Bruno Mars called Still. I'm PJ Butter, and we still have a lot more ways to go here on the official world chart. Coming up, I have a world premiere from Ira Starr and Zayn. Also, I'll play that collab from Sunny Fedora and Becky Hill. And Becky will join us for a chat, too, as we make our way to the number one song this week on the official world chart.
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0: Let's go! Hey, it's PJ Butter with the top 10 songs on the official world chart. And on the way to the number one song, our world premiere, a new one from Ira Starr and Zayn. Also, I have that collab from Sunny Fedora and Becky Hill. And Becky Hill is also our special guest, so we'll chat with her too. Before we jump into the top 10, let's recap last week's top 3 songs, starting with number 3 last week. It was Petal by Ariana Grande. And number 2 last week was Ariana Grande again, this time with Hate That I Made You Love Me. And last week's number 1 song was from Shakira and Burna Boy, Die Die. Kicking off our top 10 is Taylor Swift, who was tied with Beyonce for most MTV VMA wins with 30. Now, she has a pretty good chance of breaking that tie this year because she is nominated for 9 VMAs, including Artist of the Year and Video of the Year for this. This is The Fate of Ophelia at number 10.
8: Number 10.

Billie Jean by Michael Jackson moves down from number 7 to number 9 this week. And Alex Warren's new album, Wild Child, just dropped. He's currently in Australia and New Zealand for some shows with folk pop singer Alyssa Grace supporting him. Here he is with Fever Dream at number 8. How

Alex Warren's Fever Dream jumps up 7 spots to number 8 this week on the official world chart. And next is the female artist with the most weeks at number 1 on Billboard with a non-holiday song at 18. 22 is the record held by, of course, Mariah Carey and All I Want for Christmas Is You. You're almost there, Ella Langley. Come on, keep it going. Here's Choosing Texas at number 7.

Choosing Texas from Ella Langley moves up a spot to number 7 this week. And making a big jump is Olivia Rodrigo's Drop Dead, climbing from number 18 last week to number 6 today on the official world chart.

0: 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Olivia Rodrigo's Drop Dead is still alive as it jumps up 12 spots to number 6 on the official world chart.
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0: Here are the top 3 songs in the U.S. this week. At number 3 is Taylor Swift's I Knew It, I Knew You. At number 2 is Bruno Mars with Risk It All. And the number 1 song in the U.S. this week is Dracula from Tame Impala featuring Jenny. And Tame Impala is also trending on U.S. radio this week with a song they released a year ago from the album Dead Beat. This is Loser.
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0: Butter. We'll hear from Tame Impala again. Also have Ariana Grande and Justin Bieber on the way. And we'll check out the top three songs in the UAE when we come back on the official world chart.
1: This is Kiss. Let's
0: go. And we're back with Justin Bieber and Nicki Minaj and their hit that's been on the chart for 18 weeks now. This is Beauty and a Beat on the official world chart.
2: World chart.

moving down a spot to number four. That's Pedal by Ariana Grande, who described the Eternal Sunshine tour as a beautifully corrective experience, saying she feels more emotionally connected to the audience this time around. And when the tour wraps up in a few weeks, she'll step back from public life for a while, probably spend more time with her new old boyfriend. Stepping up two places, number three is Dracula by Tame Impala and Jenny on the official world chart. The morning.

Dracula from Tame Impala and Jenny moves up from number 5 to number 3 this week. And here are the top 3 songs in the UAE according to Radio Monitor. And number 3 is I Just Might from Bruno Mars. And number 2 is Die Die from Shakira and Burna Boy. And the number 1 song in the UAE this week is Fever Dream.

0: That's a song trending in the UAE this week from Sienna Spyro. That is called Great Expectations. Well, we have some great expectations for the number one song. Do you think it'll be Shakira and Burna Boy? You think they can make it 8 weeks? Well, we'll find out next. I'm PJ Butta. Also, Becky Hill will join us. And I have a world premiere from Ira Starr and Zayn next.
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0: Welcome back, and Ariana Grande surprised London fans last Sunday by bringing Cynthia Erivo on stage during her Eternal Sunshine show. The pair performed For Good Together, yes, followed by a Get Happy, Happy Days Are Here Again mashup. I mean, it was basically a mini Wicked reunion in front of around 20,000 fans. Man, I hate that I missed that. And speaking of hate, here's Hate That I Made You Love Me at number 2 on this week's official world chart.

0: Hate That I Made You Love Me by Ariana Grande. Her second song on the official world chart comes in at number 2 this week.
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0: Becky Hill is back with a new song with producer Sunny Fedora that'll be on her new album, Rebecca, which drops on September 28th. Now, before I play it, we spoke with Becky and she told us about her music writing.
2: I always find I put a pressure on myself to write from the heart and to write something that means something to me for my own project. So when it's for somebody else, you can really put yourself in somebody else's shoes. So it's a really nice kind of, you get to compare it a lot. So it's a nice comparison. In terms of conceptual ideas, it's very much things that have happened to me over the past 2 years.
0: And here's Becky Hill's new song with Sunny Fedora. This is Say Something.

0: That Say Something by Sunny Fedora and Becky Hill, and making its world premiere on the official world chart this week is a song by Ira Starr and Zayn. This is called Heaven.
1: World premiere

That's a world premiere from Ira Starr and Zane called Heaven. Now, before we play the official world chart number one song this week, let's recap the top 10, starting with number 10. It was The Fate of Ophelia by Taylor Swift. And number 9 was Michael Jackson's Billie Jean. And number 8 was Alex Warren with Fever Dream. And number 7 was Choosin' Texas by Ella Langley.

at number 5 was Justin Bieber and Nicki Minaj with Beauty and a Beat. At number 4 was Pedal by Ariana Grande.

Die by Shakira and Burna Boy. I'm PJ Butter. Thank you for listening. We'll do it again same time, same place next week when we count down the official World Chart Top 20 songs in the world. I'll talk to you next week.

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3: It's Joshua Simon with you this Sunday afternoon, and I have decided to enroll you in my school of pop. That's right. Since I was a kid, I've had a love for pop culture more so than whatever my teacher was trying to teach me back then. But now the microphone's in front of me, I be the captain now. I'm the teacher. Okay. So all things film, music, video games, and TV. Today we're talking about songs that in our minds are number one hits. They may even have been one of the biggest songs of the year upon release, but no, they are instead blocked by another hit by another artist. So a reality check when it comes to our favorite number ones in just a bit. Now on the playlist, speaking of justice, I remember being like 18, 19 years old when Memoirs of an Imperfect Angel came out by Mariah Carey, and I always had love for this song. Cheeky video as well, with Mariah dressing up as, it's so obvious, she's shading Eminem. But no, the world did not care about the song. And then TikTok came along and changed all that. Now it's one of her biggest streaming hits, probably the most recognizable song from Mariah's catalog to Gen Z, apart from her Christmas singles. Also, some Pitbull, Neo, Afrojack, Nyer, and Sabrina Carpenter. But crossing a Billy, it's Benny Blanco and Halsey with East Side. 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
5: When I was young, I fell in love.

A dance floor hit there, Edward Meyer and Vicky Gigolina with Stereo Love. It's Joshua Simon with you this Sunday afternoon in our pop school. We're looking at songs that almost went to number one. In our minds, these are some of the biggest songs in modern pop. Yeah, it'll surprise you, not a number one hit for One Republic and Timbaland. It was blocked by Alicia Keys' No One, as well as this massive Chris Brown hit that will take you back to the mid-2000s. Also, they're coming to Singapore very soon, Maroon 5 with Payphone. Chances are, I want to believe like 3/4 of Singapore's population knows the song, knows the lyrics to it, even though we can't point to a payphone in any of our neighborhoods. If you do spot one, do let me know. Genuinely curious, for the gram. We'll make a great photo, right? But no, Maroon 5 did not manage to hit number one. They were blocked instead by the OG queen of YouTube, Carly Rae Jepsen. All thanks to a little cover by Ashley Tisdale, Selena Gomez, who then was still with Justin Bieber, right? It was, you had to be there. When they did a video lip-syncing and just having a great time and doing a house party, it led to the song blowing up on YouTube, the music video as well, making Carly Rae Jepsen an overnight star. More songs that you think went to number one but actually did not. In just a bit, you're with Joshua Simon on KISS 92 right now. Lil Tecca with Dark Thoughts.

0: Bruno Mars and Carol G with something fresh on the playlist there at Still. You're welcome back to the School of Pop with Joshua Simon. We're looking at songs that almost went to number one. In this case, Miley Cyrus's Party in the USA, the unofficial 4th of July anthem for Americans. It was unfortunately blocked by the Black Eyed Peas with I Got a Feeling. That tonight's gonna be a... Am I the only one who feels old? Like, I remember that time where every club you went to, every radio station, every 7-Eleven you walked into, they'd be playing I Got a Feeling, and no hate. Like, it surprises me how this song does not exhaust me. I just think it's got such a charm to it, right? So much optimism. Like, I got a feeling we're gonna have a good night. And we need Fergie back. But then, Miley had another song of hers that was blocked. And I was actually really surprised by this one. Because especially the Gen Z, like, this is like the bangers era. Many consider her magnum opus, the most iconic Miley Cyrus era. Of course, you remember the twerking, the foam finger, very controversial at its time. She did not go to number one with that song. It was blocked by Robin Thicke with Blurred Lines. But you know, I think looking back now after all these years, I say Miley Cyrus won with We Can't Stop, right? Because Blurred Lines eventually got sued, right, by Marvin Gaye's estate. Too close when it comes to sounding much like Gotta Be Given Up, right? And then also the themes of misogyny in Blurred Lines. Meanwhile, Miley has come out on top because one of the biggest songs today, essentially a sequel, very strong inspiration here, that we see with Adele's Ain't in LA, even including the same rapper from Miley's We Can't Stop. And apparently Adele's team doing everything they can right now, they're doing the most to try to get Miley on the remix for Ain't in LA. Take a break. We'll be back from the School of Pop with Joshua Simon in just a bit.
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One Republic with Counting Stars on Kiss 92. Welcome back to School Pop with Joshua Simon. We're looking at songs that you think went to number one because they're massive hits, but actually they were blocked by another artist, by another hit. No, of course, Teenage Dream by Katy Perry, massive era for her, that went to number one. So did California Girls, as well as Firework. And when an album does well, you do what? You put out a deluxe edition with bonus tracks, hoping to squeeze in an extra number one, and she almost did with Wide Awake. In my mind, it went to number one. On my iPod, it probably did. Gosh, iPods, remember that? But no, Katy Perry, Wide Awake, was blocked by a song that I still cringe at, because I cannot whistle. Flo Rida with a cheeky, playful whistle. Yeah, there was a period of time when Flo Rida was like the biggest, I don't even want to say rapper, because technically yes, he is a rapper, but he's more of like a pop artist, right? We can have that debate another time. Okay, let's go back to the 2020 experience. Like, this is the one that I think has stood the test of time from that album, right? I thought it would be Suit and Tie, but no. Justin Timberlake with Mirrors did not go to number one. It peaked at number two because it was also the year when Macklemore and Ryan Lewis took over the world with The Heist. Even controversially, is that even an adjective? Controversially? Well, we'll just say it is, right? When they won Best Hip Hop Album of the Year over Kendrick Lamar, the world has never forgiven them for it, and it kind of also killed their career, unfortunately. But no, it was the Can't Hold Us track that went to number one. Still think, powerful song, because of the vocals here by Ray Dalton. Gotta say his name, because we always say Macklemore, Ryan Lewis, the rapper and the producer, but we always forget the incredible voice behind that chorus. We'll go back to School of Pop in just a bit, but right now, here comes Doja Cat. We'll live stream with her, Paint the Town Red, here with Joshua Simon on Kiss 92.

I drive, I don't need a car. Money really all that we fiendin' for. I'm doing things they ain't seen before. Fans ain't dumb, but extreme is all. I'm a demon lord. Fall off what? I ain't seen the horse. Called your bluff, better cite the source. 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
2: 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Shalini Susan. Come on.
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2: 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Shaista?
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2: 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Singapore, USA, Switzerland, Denmark. 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
7: You're back in the School of Pop with Joshua Simon. More songs that we thought went to number one, but were actually blocked by another artist, by another hit, in just a bit. First, we have Olivia Rodrigo, a stupid song. Eyeing not just the VMAs, but the Grammys next with her phenomenal new record. Also, if you're on the road, it's a great driving song here by Duke Dumont. The driving bass line like that, we're going to pair that with 5 Seconds of Summer. Doing 2 shows in Singapore. But right now, don't get it twisted, it's Robin Thicke, T.I. and Pharrell with Blurred Lines.

Panic at the Disco there with I Write Sins, Not Tragedies on Kiss 92. Welcome back to the School of Pop with Joshua Simon. We're looking at songs that we thought went to number one because they are massive hits, but no, they were actually blocked by another hit by another artist. So essentially a reality check in the School of Pop today, right? We're going to the Future Nostalgia project right now, an era that essentially took Dua Lipa, who was then a rising artist, and just like catapulted her to superstardom. It was hit after hit, right? We had Physical, Don't Start Now. But in my mind as well, and I was always saying like, okay, this next song is a number one hit, because it was actually one of the biggest songs of the year. Yet, the math ain't mathin'. She never actually went to number one in any of the weeks of the year upon release. So Levitating was blocked by a duo named Silk Sonic. We had Physical, Don't Start Now. But in my mind,

0: I think so, yeah. Especially when you have that Motown sound against the 80s revival. I mean, both of them are throwback sounds anyway. Okay, now, Birds of a Feather, Billie Eilish. This is, I think, one of her biggest songs, right? If only right behind Bad Guy. Yeah, it's the second highest charting song ever at that point. But it was not a number one hit. It almost went there. It just came out in the wrong year. And I'm not saying month, but whole year. Because during this period, there was the rising country hip-hop artist of Shaboozy, who had the longest running number one of all time, beating out Mariah Carey and Boyz II Men's One Sweet Day, beating out Lil Nas X's Old Town Road. It seems like if you want to beat any of these songs now, you kind of have to do a country song, right? Because both of them country songs, and then right now Ella Langley is challenging that with her country single as well with Choosing Texas. All right, now back onto the playlist. It's Taylor Swift, If You Need to Calm Down. You're with Joshua Simon on Kiss 92, reminding you that a hit is still a hit, whether or not it went to number one.
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0: Duke DeMond with Ocean Drive on Kiss 92. Welcome back to the School of Pop with Joshua Simon. We are looking at songs that we thought went to number one, but actually they were blocked by another artist, by another hit. We're going back to the Fame Monster, what critics consider Gaga's best album. Right after her debut, it gave us Alejandro, it gave us the Beyoncé collab, which we're still waiting on that sequel for, right? Fingers crossed that when we get Act 3 by Beyoncé, Gaga will feature on it. But of course, the era began with, I think today, it's still today, one of the best music videos of all time, one of the best choreos. The way Bad Romance took over the world, right? This is the signature Gaga song. And there's so many Gagas. There's Lady Gaga, there's Lady Gaga, and there's Lady Gaga. So Bad Romance did not actually go to number one, even though it did for many of our YouTube playlists, our bedrooms, our iPod classics, iPod Nanos perhaps by then. But no, it was blocked by Jay-Z and Alicia Keys with Empire State of Mind. Come fight la. You know, larger demographic, right? Hip-hop, pop. And, you know, I remember someone asking me, like, why do people care so much about the song, especially if you're not living in New York, right? And I don't think you have to live in New York. Like, the song is just so anthemic that, like, I remember being in my early 20s, like, dreaming of going to New York, like, watching Sex and the City, you know, any kind of movie that features New York, even if it's Home Alone 2, and then, like, imagining what New York City is going to be like. And then, of course, if you did that too, I bet so, right? Like when you finally make it to Times Square and then like you put your headphones on and then you blast Empire State of Mind, there's just something very euphoric that happens. And I remember being 25, finally making it to New York City and doing just that. And then I immediately off the song because I'm like, justice for Gaga. All right, more with the School of Pop in just a bit. You're with Joshua Simon on Kiss 92.
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0: The SPH Media Health and Wellness Bazaar is happening right now. 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

The Kid Laroi and Justin Bieber with Stay on Kiss 92. It's Joshua Simon with you. And if you're thinking of what to do for the rest of the evening, yeah, you can hear the Harry Potter theme in the background, right? If you want to be a kid all over again, or perhaps you grew up with the franchise, but now you're a parent, you've got kids that you want to introduce to the wizarding world, get this. We now have Harry Potter and the Sorcerer's Stone, that very first film, the first time Harry, Ron, Hermione walked through the doors of Hogwarts, that very first film is now in cinemas because of its 25th anniversary. Like, I was stunned when I saw it, right? And it was immediate nostalgia, but I also, like, texted my family group chat, you know, because nod your head if you're like me. Like, I grew up in a very strict household where we were not allowed to watch any of the Harry Potter films. So I missed out on that childhood. And then I had to quickly catch up when I was much older. By then I was in my teens, so I could appreciate the darker films. But there's just something about the charm of the first two movies, right? Because before Alfonso Cuarón came in to do the third film, which I still think is the best one, the best book as well, Prisoner of Azkaban, the first two films had such a innocence, a sense of wonder about them. It's directed by Chris Columbus, I believe. He's the same director who did the Home Alone films, right? So he did the first two Harry Potter films, perfect director for it, because you want to capture that fantastical world with, like, going at it with big eyes before things get dark and, I guess, a lot more intense in the later films, right? So if you want to experience that nostalgia, go grab a ticket. I hard recommend this. 25th anniversary of Harry Potter. Experience it on the big screen right now. Okay, back on the playlist, Tate McRae with Tit for Tat. 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
7: We're back again this weekend, wrapping up your entire week right here. What's good? It's your girl Shawnee O with you. We're going to have a great show ahead of us because coming up on the playlist, we're looking forward to some Rihanna. Got some Taeyang, Cat's Eye coming up for you right here. This is Marshmello and Bastille. It's Happier on KISS 92. Hey,

Taeyang featuring Lisa with Shung on Kiss 92. You know, speaking of Taeyang, I am so excited that we officially have a second chance at getting our hands on tickets to Big Bang's concert in Singapore. I mean, when ticket sales went live the first time, I think earlier this month, I mean, it was nuts, right, to say the least. There were like 500,000 people in the queue, and I'm somebody who has queued for a lot of concert tickets. Okay, I love concerts, but this was maybe one of my most unsuccessful tries. I literally got kicked out of the website almost immediately. It was quite a disaster on my end, so I'm glad that we get a second chance. Now, Big Bang is going to be playing two nights in Singapore now. They have got the first night, 17th, and now the additional 18th of October. Now, ticket sales for the second night go live on September 3rd at 4 p.m., so mark it down, put it in your calendar, don't miss out on that. For right now, it's back to the playlist, Cat's Eye, Gabriella on Kiss 92.

0: Something fresh on the Kiss 92 playlist there. It's Carly Rae Jepsen, Don't Leave Me on the Dance Floor. It's your girl, Shania, with you. We got in the house right now, Joshua Simon.
1: Essentially, you're saying don't leave you, right?
0: No, exactly. So
1: I'm packing up my headphones. I'm about to go. I got places to be, girl.
0: No, don't leave. Like, I want to have you on the show. Listen. We just have a lot of fun together, and we just don't realize where our conversations lead most of the time.
1: Oh, yeah. I mean, that's the joy. That's the absolute joy. Like, and privilege of what we get to do, right? We get to talk and connect and get paid at the same time. But girl, I gotta be home.
0: Where are you going?
1: I am gonna go back to my DJing. That's right.
0: Oh, yes, this is your new hobby. Tell everybody.
1: That's right. From radio DJ, I'm now going to be club DJ. Although, because I bought a DDJ, I essentially bought a DJ console,
0: yeah,
1: or a controller, as they call it, right? I get the wicka wicka, but I don't want to do that because I don't want to be a DJ scratch, right? Like, I just want to be able to like transition songs. I want to do like mashups and stuff like that, and have like really eclectic sounds, and like I want to be booked. You know what?
0: For somebody who doesn't like to go out and party, this might be your gateway.
1: No, actually, I was gonna say like this is my dilemma because I don't want to go out and party, and like I don't want it to affect my sleep and everything.
0: Oh, so yeah, you don't like to stay up.
1: I will DJ for Gen Z because I hear that Gen Zs, they party in the afternoon,
0: yes,
1: with coffee, and that's more my thing. Like, I don't really drink alcohol.
0: And matcha.
1: I don't know about the matcha thing.
0: What, are you one of those people that thinks like it tastes like grass?
1: Yeah.
0: This conversation's going to end here.
1: Yeah, I just ice black coffee. That's how I roll. That's okay. Ice Americano.
0: Well, a DJ set by DJ Joshua Simon coming to you live sometime soon.
1: Wait, can I also tell you my trauma?
0: What?
1: Of like why I want to be a DJ. Can I tell you next?
0: Yes, tell me next. We are going to learn about the life story of our perhaps fully booked future DJ Joshua Simon.
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0: We got a little something there from The Weeknd featuring Playboi Carti, Madonna. We got Popular on Kiss 92.
1: I got beef with that song, by the way.
0: Why?
1: That's right. It's Joshua Simon crashing Shaunya's show, and I got beef with that song.
0: Oh my goodness.
1: While I am happy with the streams, because it's crossed like a billion streams, I have seen Gen Z's comment on Madonna's new album saying that, oh, this is the woman who was on The Weeknd song.
0: Oh, no, they did not.
1: Yeah. I won't say who, but one of our colleagues said that, why is Madonna trying to do like Lady Gaga sound? I was like, can you? Oh. Okay, anyway, I wanted to share with everyone. I love how this is being my therapy session, like just like open to everyone.
0: Hi, my name is Joshua Simon.
1: Yeah, so okay, like a little bit of background, right? So I've been in radio as a radio DJ for like what, 13, 14, 15 years, lost count, right? I'm now going to work towards being a club DJ. I'm learning actively how to DJ.
0: Yes, you are.
1: Zoop, zoop, zoop, transition songs and all that. Bought a console and everything. I'm investing in it. Got great headphones. And the reason why I'm trying to heal trauma from when I was, I think, 21 years old.
0: What, did they play bad music? And you were like, yikes.
1: I did. Okay, so what happened was, around that time, I was making a lot of mashups. So that was my first claim to fame. So if you're like an OG follower of mine, you'll remember that I used to upload mashups on YouTube and Facebook, and they would garner in like millions of views and streams.
0: Your lore is crazy.
1: So I would do it on like GarageBand, like super primitive software, and then I would just try to match the BPM and then create something, post-produce it. So then someone hired me to go to Supper Club, if you're old enough to remember what Supper Club is. So it's a club in like where City Hall area is, okay? So I went there to DJ a live set. I did not know how to DJ. They just said they were offering me money, and I was like, sure.
0: Sure, I'll do it.
1: I'll find a way to do it. So I went there. I looked at the console. I did not know what to do. I just started pressing random buttons because I thought that's what DJs do. Just anyhow, turn or not. So I did that, and then the whole thing crashed, and they kicked me out of the club. They booed me off. And ever since then, I didn't dare to like try DJing, not until now.
0: So you were the one crying in the club.
1: I gave you an exclusive.
0: Now no more crying, because we're going to get only bops from DJ Joshua Simon. And when can we hear the first mix, you think?
1: I need to think of a name first, like DJ Joshy Moshy or something.
0: Okay, yeah, not that.
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5: Let's go. We're keeping a vibe going. We're bringing in the fun this weekend. Heya, it is Shawnee keeping you company all the way till 3. Up on the playlist this hour, we got some Kelly Clarkson, Little Stray Kids, Ariana Grande coming up. And we're also going to be getting into some entertainment news. But right now, this is Kobe Calais, Brighter Than the Sun.

0: It's Kiss 92, all the great songs in one place. Happy Sunday. I hope you've had a beautiful weekend so far. You got to spend time with your loved ones, with your friends, getting to recharge before we get into the busyness of the week coming up, all right? Now, we're going to keep the fun going. We got music on the playlist here from Chapel Roan on the way. Now, it's been a little bit quiet on the front for Chapel Roan. We haven't had any new music from her in a while, so maybe we're looking at something new in the second half of this year. Now, we've also got Ariana Grande coming up. Now, if there's anything you need to know about me, is that I am a massive Arianator. I love Miss Ponytail. I love Ariana Grande. And if she ever were to come to Singapore, ever for a tour, you know I will be there. I will do anything for those tickets. But till then, I'm going to be listening to her on repeat. Right now, though, it's Miss Powerhouse Kelly Clarkson on the playlist. This is Catch My Breath on Kiss 92.
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0: It's Katy Perry on Kiss 92, all the great songs in one place. It is Shawnee O with you. Now, I'm talking to all the Katy Perry fans. If you are a Katy Cat, you probably might have been a little bit disappointed last year when Katy Perry went on tour and unfortunately didn't make a stop here in Singapore. That's it. If you weren't able to catch her live then, you might be able to do that now. Let's talk about it in.
1: So hot.
2: Spill it.
0: Katy Perry is now going to be bringing the concert experience to us here in Singapore in the cinema. The Lifetimes tour that she was on just last year was actually filmed over at her stop in Paris. And you basically now get like front row seats to the concert, except you don't have to fight for barricade. You get to sit in your comfy seats and experience it all. Now, this is going to be screened in IMAX over at Shaw Theatres Lido and Paya Lebar Quarter for 2 dates, September 2nd and on the 5th as well. So put those in your calendar if you don't want to miss this. And I'm going to be honest, very much of this tour was tied to her last 143 album in 2024. I will say that album definitely had, you know, mixed reviews. It may not have been my favorite piece of work from her, but you cannot deny that she sure has given us hits like... And of course, this track that soundtracked all our lives. Oh man, I can only imagine how fun it would be to like belt this out in the cinema with all the fellow Katy Perry fans. Man, I'm gonna go and catch this in cinemas. Now, it's gonna be screened in September, so don't miss out on that. Right now, it's back to the playlist.
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0: It's Kiss 92. What's good? It's your girl, Shania, keeping you company this Sunday. Now, we got a really sweet message here from Simone over on WhatsApp. She says, hey, Shania, I'm 12 years old this year, and I'm tuning in right now while on the way to tuition class. PSLE is just around the corner, so I'm listening right now to relax before I need to focus. First of all, hey, Simone, thank you so much for tuning in. And you know what? Big shout out to you and to everyone who's taking your end exams or a major exam coming up soon. I see you. You're working really hard right now. And, you know, I remember taking my PSLE. I'm not going to lie. I was really, really nervous. And I think at that age, like, it feels like it's the biggest thing in the world. Everyone keeps telling you, this is so important. But I'm here to tell you from the other side that you're going to look back at this one day and realize that you made it through, and you will probably laugh at some of the things you were so stressed out about. But hey, do your best, study hard, ask questions, get enough sleep, and take those little breaks too, okay? And don't forget to breathe. One exam, one result will not define who you are and what you're capable of, all right? You got this. So Simone, and to anyone else right now listening in and who has exams coming up, I'm rooting for you. All the best.
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5: Let's go. We're back again this weekend, getting you into the right vibe before we step into Monday tomorrow. But you know, for me, every week, I'm somebody who likes to try a lot of new things. So I've got a new weekly obsession to share about with you in just a while. For right now, we're looking out for music from Teddy Swims, Jungle, Beyonce coming up. Now this is Why Don't We Hooked on KISS 92. Keep it locked in.

0: Super Junior right here on the Kiss 92 playlist. Come on now, admit it. You inside, you kind of know the choreography to this one, okay? It is just that iconic, rubbing the hands together, going across, sorry, sorry. I mean, come on. Super Junior walked so that our new gen K-pop groups could run, okay? Gotta put some respect on their name. Now coming up on the playlist in just a bit, we're looking forward to some music from Marshmello and Halsey. Your reminder to be kind to everyone this weekend. Actually, you should always be kind to everyone. Also on the way, bringing in a little groovy track from Jungle. Always a good vibe with a track from Jungle. But right now, we got Teddy Swims bringing the drama and the vocals on Kiss 92.
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jungle coming through with good vibes. Just a pure shot of energy this weekend with sunshine on Kiss 92. It is Shania with you, keeping you company until 7 this evening. Now, up in just a while. When we come back, let me spill a little bit more about my new obsession that I just started this week. And let's just say I'm kind of hooked on it. Up in a bit, we have my segment Love It Minute, where I get 60 seconds to also convince you to fall in love with this new obsession. And let's just say this week's one is actually a very useful and also efficient obsession at that. What that is, well, I will tell you more in just a while. Keep it locked in to Kiss 92.

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1: Carly Rae Jepsen, Don't Leave Me on the Dance Floor. Jungle, Sunshine. Arya Starr and Zayn, Heaven, Baby. Becky G, Chula.
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0: a very much needed dance break song here on the playlist. Zara Larsson with Lush Life on Kiss 92. It is Shania with you. Now let me tell you about my new weekly obsession. I got 60 seconds on the clock. You know what that means? It's time for...
1: Stage is set.
2: I love this.
1: Love It Minute.
3: I'm obsessed.
0: Okay, this is not my usual Love It Minute topic, but this is something I've been doing a lot of this week, and that is randomly decluttering and spring cleaning on like a completely random Wednesday. And you know what? I think I'm learning how to love cleaning. Because why do we always feel like we need to wait for Chinese New Year, end of the year, to do like some big reset and clean everything out? Like, you could literally just wake up on a random Wednesday and decide, you know what? Let's just do it. Because there's something so satisfying about clearing everything out and then putting things back where they belong. I don't know, maybe my prefrontal cortex is finally developing, but I genuinely enjoyed it and it didn't feel like a chore. And as I was going through my stuff, getting rid of things that no longer serve me, you know, putting things away, like I felt lighter. I felt happier afterwards. And in the words of Marie Kondo, if it doesn't spark joy, bye. So yeah, this is my weekly obsession this week for Love It Minute, and it's dedicated to randomly cleaning and decluttering for absolutely no reason, I guess. This is your reminder to please clear out whatever you don't need.

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2: Singapore, USA, Switzerland, and Denmark. Spy the lie. Shalini, Susan. Come on.
3: Switzerland.
2: Come on. Switzerland. Shaista?
3: I'll say USA.
2: USA. Singapore, USA, Switzerland, Denmark. Angel?
4: Oh, that completely changed. Denmark.
2: 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Tim?
5: I will say USA.
2: 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The answer is Singapore.
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3: What's good? Happy Sunday. It is Shania keeping it company all the way till 7 this afternoon. Now, want to give a big shout out here to Thomas, who's tuning in over from the Causeway, driving across right now. He says, hey, Shania, thanks so much for keeping us company as we're on the move. You know what? Thank you for keeping me company over here in the studio. A big shout out to you if you're just tuning in. We're going to keep it going right here with some music on the playlist. Looking forward to some Becky G, Avril Lavigne, Pitbull to bring the party straight to you wherever you are. But right now, we're kicking off with Pink and Lily Allen. 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

0: It's Kiss 92, all the great songs in one place. Shania with you. Now, if there is one thing you need to know about me, it's that I love live entertainment. I love going to concerts, seeing my favorite artists live. You know, some people might say, no, it's too noisy. You know, it's always too packed out. The fans are screaming too loud. And you know what I say to that? I say that there is just something very special about hearing your favorite songs live right in front of you. And I will always choose that option if the artist is in town. Speaking of which, coming to Singapore real soon, we have the band behind some of our favorite hits, including... And, of course, this very, very loved one. This love has taken its toll on me. Maroon 5 is headed to Singapore next year on 12th of February, 2027. They're going to be performing, of course, all of their hits for only just one night, all right? So if you're a fan, this is where you want to be. You can get your tickets over at Ticketmaster.sg. And for more information, go on over and visit LiveNation.sg. I know I myself am going to be trying to get my hands on these tickets because I feel like Maroon 5, you know, they've been around for a couple of decades now, actually. And every time they've dropped something, they have been able to make it memorable. Their songs have kind of been like the soundtrack to so many of our life's moments. You know what I mean? So definitely a concert to put on your watch list for 2027. For right now, it's back to the playlist.
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2: It is Shania with you this Sunday. We're hopping into our music time machine here to the year 2013. Now, that was the year that I was still so obsessed with the game Just Dance. Remember that one where they had different choreography that you had to follow along to like the top hits of that specific year? And that game actually introduced me to a lot of songs that we still know and love today, including the one that I'm about to play for you for Pop Culture Rewind this weekend. Now, I feel like we can inject a little bit of energy to our playlist right here, and nothing like a little Mr. Worldwide to keep us going through the evening. This is Pitbull featuring Kesha, still one of my favorites to get down on the dance floor to. It's Timber on Kiss 92.

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0: Flo Rida featuring Sia wrapping up the show this Sunday with Wild Ones. And this show sure was a fun one. Thank you so much for hanging out with me this weekend. Always a joy to wrap up your week with you. Get you in the right mindset, the right type of vibe before we get into the brand new week ahead of us. Now, I'm going to be back on air with you. Same time, same place this week. Back with you on Friday nights as your music owl and over the weekend as well. So I'm going to catch you then. In the meantime, you can find me on socials, you know, kind of keep up with the daily drama, the shenanigans that go on, and I can promise you, you will always be entertained over there. There's a lot always going on, and I love to share that with you. In the meantime, gonna be leaving you with the next track here, Taylor Swift, The Fate of Ophelia on Kiss 92. You have a fabulous weekend ahead. Signing off, it's been your girl, Shawnee Asia, and I'll see ya. Mwah.
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1: Carly Rae Jepsen, Don't Leave Me on the Dance Floor. Jungle, Sunshine. Arya Starr and Zayn, Heaven, Baby. Becky G, Chula.
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4: on the big show.
6: Singapore, USA, Switzerland, and Denmark. Spy the lie. Shalini, Susan. Come on.
7: Switzerland.
6: Come on. Switzerland. Shaista?
7: I'll say USA.
6: USA. Singapore, USA, Switzerland, Denmark. Angel?
8: Oh, that completely changed. Denmark.
6: Denmark. Tim?
9: I will say USA.
6: USA. The answer is Singapore.
7: No.
6: Oh. 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
2: 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Angel disagrees.
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1: Okay, I think it's time to wrap this up. 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
2: Singapore, USA, Switzerland, and Denmark. Spy the lie. Shalini Susan. Come on.
3: Switzerland.
2: Come on. Switzerland. Shaista?
3: I'll say USA.
2: USA. Singapore, USA, Switzerland, Denmark. Angel?
4: Oh, that completely changed. Denmark.
2: 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Tim?
5: I will say USA.
2: 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The answer is Singapore.
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0: Don't miss the big show with Glenn, Angel and Tim. 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
2: Good morning. I'm Joshua Vong, and these are your news headlines. Rescuers in Nepal and China are racing to find thousands of people missing after a glacier collapse unleashed a catastrophic mudslide across the Himalayas. Authorities say the death toll from last Wednesday's disaster has risen to more than 780, with some 3,000 people still missing on both sides of the Nepal-China border. Rescue efforts remain extremely difficult, with bad weather and rising water levels hampering operations. The Red Cross estimates more than 90,000 people may have been affected by the disaster. Malaysia's Prime Minister Anwar Ibrahim has unveiled measures to address rising living costs and support businesses. These include restoring higher quotas for subsidized petrol and diesel purchases, as well as more funding for schools and small traders. The measures announced yesterday are expected to take effect from tomorrow. Mr. Anwar, whose coalition faces declining support, has come under mounting pressure, even though Malaysia's economy has outperformed most of its regional peers. The country's GDP grew 6% in the second quarter of this year, surpassing official projections. Back home, a fire at a Choa Chu Kang flat over the weekend left two people needing hospital treatment and forced about 200 others to evacuate. The fire broke out at about 9 p.m. on Saturday at block 287 Choa Chu Kang Avenue 2. Authorities say the blaze involved items in a bedroom of a second-floor unit. Investigations are ongoing. The two people treated for smoke inhalation have since been discharged. So far this month, fires in HDB flats have left two people dead and forced more than 300 others to evacuate. Owners of Canberra residences in Sembawang are suing the condominium's main contractor over alleged unresolved defects more than a decade after the development was completed. The management corporation says problems include water seepage and ponding, defective paintwork, rusting fixtures, and shattered balcony glass panels. It alleges MCC Engineering, formerly known as China Tsingye Construction Engineering, breached a 2020 settlement agreement requiring rectification works. The contractor denied the claim, saying most works were completed and delays were caused partly by access issues and the pandemic. An 11-day trial is due to begin on October 20th. And finally, NASA's new Roman Space Telescope has blasted off on a mission to map the universe in unprecedented detail. It launched from Florida yesterday aboard a SpaceX Falcon Heavy rocket and is now heading to a point about 1.5 kilometers from Earth. Its field of view is more than 100 times larger than NASA's Hubble Space Telescope, allowing it to scan huge areas of the sky much faster. Scientists hope it will map billions of galaxies, discover planets beyond our solar system, and shed new light on the mysteries of dark matter and dark energy.
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2: We start in football, where Bruno Fernandes fired a hat-trick as Manchester United came from behind to beat Ipswich Town 5-2 in the Premier League. Ipswich struck first through Leif Davis before Fernandes levelled and a Jacob Greaves own goal put United in front. Fernandes then converted from the penalty spot before completing his hat-trick after the break. Brian Mbeumo rounded off the scoring for United before Chuba Akpom grabbed a late consolation for Ipswich. Elsewhere, Chelsea maintained their perfect start to the new season as they held on to defeat Brighton 4-3 at Stamford Bridge. Sunderland picked up their first win of the season thanks to a 75th-minute winner from Wilson Isidore, and Dominic Calvert-Lewin scored his first goal of the season as Leeds battled back to earn a draw against Brentford. Over in tennis, play is underway at the US Open, the final Grand Slam of the year. Among the early winners, former champion Daniel Medvedev eased into the second round with a straight sets win over Hugo Gaston. third seed Jessica Pegula also advanced comfortably, while Martia Kostyuk beat Storm Hunter in straight sets. But Barbora Krejcikova became the first seeded player to be knocked out, losing to Kamila Rakimova despite saving 6 match points. And finally, here at home, Singapore swimmers Brandon Yap and Julian Lee have broken national records less than a month before the Asian Games. Yap clocked 1 minute 55.99 seconds in the men's 200-meter butterfly heats at the Singapore National Swimming Short Course Invitational, beating a record set in 2021. Lee then broke the men's 200-meter backstroke record, winning the final in 1 minute 55.01 seconds. Both swimmers will make their Asian Game debuts next month. And that's your sports update. I'm Joshua Vong.
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3: It is going to be a wet afternoon, according to the Met Service. Temperatures 24 to 32 degrees.
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13: Good morning, Singapore. It's Glenn, Angel and the bro. Woo! Timo with Shalini, Susan and Shaista Denise with us as well. And today's going to be a big show because we will be having the managing director of BYD Singapore, Mr. James Ng, join us at around 8 a.m. today to tell us about the launch of the BYD Lifestyle Card, which will be happening this afternoon at Resorts World Sentosa. And guess who's hosting?
7: Ooh,
13: it's Glenn, Angel and the bro.
7: Yay!
13: Timo.
7: This is the first time three of us are hosting like a nice big event, huh?
13: Oh my God, it's going to be a nightmare.
3: Oh, come on.
7: Why?
3: Have a little faith. Like, he's joking. That's not the only guest that we've got coming in today as well. We've got a senior occupational therapist, and we also have a managing director of Messe Düsseldorf Asia, and they're going to be coming in to have a little bit of a chat with us today as well. But very quickly, I just wanted to say this is going to be another one of those weeks where we all wish we were students. You know, I always complain, right, that all these kids, like, hardly ever go to school nowadays. Got holiday here, holiday there. There's going to be another short work week, school week for them.
7: What do they have this time?
3: So Friday is going to be Teacher's Day.
7: Okay.
3: So a good rest for the teachers.
7: Yeah.
3: But also means it's a good rest for the kids. And from what I understand, Friday is the day off, right? It's a holiday, right?
13: Yep.
3: Thursday, they get half day already.
7: Wow.
3: So I want to go back to school.
7: Oh my gosh. But that
13: I don't
7: means...
13: want to go back to school, no matter what.
3: Really? Even to get all the holidays?
13: No.
7: But that means the teachers get a half day as well.
3: That's
7: so
3: true.
7: That's a good thing.
13: Think about your freedom. In other areas.
7: Yes, absolutely. All right, turning to the Straits Times. Over the weekend, it was hot. It has been getting hotter and hotter. I'm glad to hear it might start raining today. But just in case, Singapore needs to prepare for the next heat wave in case it hits us, and I'll tell you what we're doing.
13: I'm looking at you and something missing from your eyes.
7: From my eyes?
13: I think your eyelashes are gone.
7: No. The eyelashes are here. Wait, hold on. Oh. Yeah, they're there.
13: Okay.
3: And you got a haircut recently.
7: I got a haircut.
13: Yeah. Looking more and more like me.
3: Oh.
13: All right, here's Charlie XCX with 360 on KISS 92.

0: Bruno Mars with Locked Out of Heaven right here on Kiss 92. All the great songs in one place. Good morning, Singapore.
1: Good morning.
2: Okay, this story on the front page of the Straits Times. Singapore is getting serious about the heat. Mm. Should we get hit by a proper heat wave, what will we do? Well, more than 300 air-conditioned cooling centers are going to open island-wide should it get too hot. They'll include community clubs, some residence committee centers, and indoor sports halls with priority given to vulnerable groups like seniors. Because we have to know that not everyone has air conditioning or proper cooling systems at home, right? You won't be completely caught off guard. We will get a notification at least 4 days prior to through the MyENV app, which you have, right? Tim, I haven't downloaded that app.
1: And switch it on once in a while because sometimes they need updates. Like I just, when you mentioned it earlier, I brought it up on my phone and I realized it definitely needed quite a few updates from the cloud. Okay. So if you want the latest notifications or whatever things they've rolled out, you do need to switch it on every now and again.
0: But if you want the notifications to be accurate and correct, that's a 50-50 chance. 50-50.
2: All right, the new Heat Resilience Policy Office as well is looking at how extreme heat could affect everything from our health and productivity to our roads, buildings, and even critical infrastructure. And we're putting $40 million into this to research just how to deal with the heat. So it is becoming a problem across the world. So we are doing something about it. So if you want to read that story, you can head to the Straits Times. It's in the physical copy on the front page or just go online to straitstimes.com.
1: One more thing. Speaking about the heat, okay, a lot of people, I just realized this over the weekend, a lot of people always go, oh, look at the outside temperature and so and so. Actually, the outside temperature is not the hottest it is going to get. You know, with the BYD is, you can actually check your app to see what the internal temperature of the car is, even when you're not in the car. Maybe you've left it out in the sun. Oh my God, the other day I checked it. I wasn't at my car yet. It was 48 degrees inside the car. Okay?
0: 48 degrees.
2: Because it was parked outdoors, right?
1: Yes,
2: it's like a greenhouse.
1: Absolutely. Yeah. Okay, so once again, a reminder, and I know a lot of people go, touch wood, it'll never happen to me. Make sure you don't leave anything alive in the car, okay? We've heard a lot of terrible stories in the past, people forgetting.
2: Children and dogs and
1: Once again, be very careful. This is just to give you an idea of how hot it can actually get inside.
0: My car has never hit 48 degrees
2: You're never parked
0: outdoors.
2: Wait,
0: hold on. You've got a panoramic sunroof or something?
1: Yeah, yeah, but it doesn't open. It doesn't actually open out.
0: Right, but the heat comes in from
1: the windows as well.
0: Okay, all right. Coming up, Trending Quickies at 6:19.
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4: All right, Apple has revealed that its next event will be on Wednesday, September 9th, mm-hmm. called Surprise and Shine. The new iPhone 18 is supposed to be among the surprises.
5: And wow. I think they might be unveiling a Fold as well, so let's see.
4: Okay. Dolly Parton's last song is locked away in a box and will not be released until what would have been her 100th birthday. That's January 2046.
5: Wow, that's a long time from now.
6: You know who should do it?
5: Miley Cyrus.
6: There you go.
4: This week in the small town of Bunol in Spain, thousands of... I'm sure I just massacred that you know, town's name. I don't know whether it's Bunol.
5: How's it spelled?
4: B-U-N-O-L.
5: Bunol, probably, yeah.
4: Bunol, okay. You might have massacred it as well. Thousands of people gathered for their annual tomato-flinging food flights.
5: Oh.
4: Food fights, I beg your pardon.
5: What a waste
4: of food. A tradition
5: food.
4: Dating back to 1945 and now attended by international tourists, subject to only one rule: squash the tomatoes before you toss them.
6: That's a great way to make ketchup.
5: Ew, people's hands and feet and all that. Yeah.
6: Tasty.
4: But you know, like, it's because they don't want to hurt people.
5: Yeah.
4: Rupert Grint. Who is this guy? Rupert Grint is going to step back into the role of Ron Weasley.
5: Yeah.
4: Who's Ron Weasley?
5: Ron Weasley.
4: This time in the Broadway production of Harry... What's Harry Potter? And the Cursed Child. Harry Potter and the Cursed Child? What's that?
6: It's a book. It's a film.
4: Oh, okay.
5: You uncultured person.
4: This Harry I've heard of. Harry Styles kicked off his Madison Square Garden residency on Wednesday night with a salute, last Wednesday night, with a salute to Dolly Parton and a sing-along to I Will Always Love You.
5: That's awesome.
4: That's it for Trending Quickies.
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0: Good morning and happy new week. And as we welcome a new week, we also say goodbye to an old month. As August comes to an end, give yourself permission to appreciate what went right. Release what no longer belongs in your life and carry the lessons forward without carrying their weight. We wish you a fabulous week ahead. Kiss loves you. 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
1: Wait, what?
2: 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If I could turn back time.
3: 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How?
1: I'll be back in time.
4: It's the last day of the month, so let's take a quick check on a few big things which happened in history on the 31st of August. Starting with right here at home, today, back in 1963, Prime Minister Lee Kuan Yew declared de facto independence for Singapore on the steps of City Hall, marking the end of British colonial rule on the island. Fast forward to August 31st, 1987, Michael Jackson premiered his iconic Martin Scorsese-directed short film for Bad on primetime TV, redefining music video production forever. And finally, something pretty sad, it was on this day back in 1997, Princess Diana tragically passed away following a high-speed car crash in a Paris tunnel while being pursued by paparazzi, sparking an unprecedented global wave of grief. Rest in peace, Princess. And that's a quick check on a few things that happened today, but not today.
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5: Kiss 92 weather.
4: All right, it's going to be a sunny morning. Slight chance of rain at about 10 a.m. though. Temperatures today, 26 degrees currently, hitting highs of 32.
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9: There is just a small situation at the junction of Tuas South Boulevard and Tuas South Avenue 12. Those traffic lights are a little bit faulty, so look out for that. 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

0: Bronze Monkey, Tones and I right here on Kiss 92. All the great songs in one place. It's time to spy the lie. And Tim, I don't have a sore throat, by the way.
1: No?
0: But I do spy the lies. Spy. Deliberate, by the way.
1: Ah, yeah. Okay. I thought it was because we were trying to get sponsorship from Fishman's Friend.
0: Oh, okay.
1: Listerine.
2: Okay.
3: Is that, so, that
2: those are
3: throat?
2: Not cough.
1: Fishman's Friend, not
2: no,
1: cough.
2: Lozenge?
1: It's
2: a breath,
0: but why
2: it's a breath mint.
1: Okay.
0: Because it's just talent doing
1: okay.
0: It.
1: Well done.
0: Spy the lie. It's not like having a sore throat.
2: It's my precious.
0: Okay. Fred Trump. Fred Flintstone, Fred Astaire, and Fred Savage. Spy the lie. Tim O.
1: Fred Trump.
0: Fred Trump, father of Donald. Angel?
2: Fred Trump, Fred Astaire, Fred Flintstone, and...
0: Fred Savage.
2: Fred Savage.
0: The Wonder Years.
2: Fred Flintstone. I like Fred Savage. Flintstone.
0: Fred Flintstone. Fred Trump. Fred Flintstone, Fred Astaire, Fred Savage, Shaista.
4: Flintstone.
0: Fred Flintstone. Shalini.
4: Flintstone.
0: Flintstone. Wait, who said Fred Trump?
1: Me.
0: Why do you say Fred Trump?
1: Honestly, I thought that was the only non-real person. I didn't know that Fred Trump was the dad.
2: Until you said
1: Donald
2: it.
1: Trump, yeah.
0: Well, the answer is Fred Flintstone because he is the only cartoon character.
2: He's the only animated one.
0: But Fred Trump's son, Donald, is a cartoon character also.
1: Amen.
0: Just want to say that.
2: He is.
0: Okay, coming up, it's Angel's Breakfast Bingo. Keep it right here on Kiss 92.
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2: Good morning. I'm Joshua Vong, and these are your news headlines. Nepal has begun temporarily burying some of the hundreds of bodies recovered after last week's devastating floods. Authorities say DNA samples are being taken first, so families can later identify and retrieve their relatives for funeral rites. The country has also appealed for more than 1,000 freezer units as it struggles to store the bodies safely. The death toll across Nepal and Tibet has risen to more than 800, while some 3,000 people, including foreigners, remain missing. Meanwhile, the Singapore Red Cross has raised about $1 million in just 3 days for the victims of the Nepal-China floods. The funds will go towards drinking water and emergency supplies, including blankets, first aid kits and body bags. The charity is also offering psychological first aid in Singapore and helping people who have lost contact with loved ones in Nepal and Tibet reconnect with them. 9 people from Singapore remain among those missing after the disaster. Fundraising will continue until November 30th. Moving to other news, a 25-year-old man will be charged today for his suspected involvement in the murder of a 29-year-old man. Police say they had received a call for assistance on Saturday, just after 10 p.m. at Tuas South Street 15, across Tuas South Avenue 14. The 29-year-old man was found lying motionless on the road and subsequently pronounced dead at the scene. Investigations are ongoing, but preliminary probes found that both parties are known to each other. The offence of murder carries the death penalty. Singapore transport operator ComfortDelGro and French firm RAPT Dev will run Copenhagen's entire metro system from September of next year. Their consortium won a 17 billion Danish kroner, or about 3.4 billion Singapore dollar contract, to operate and maintain all 4 lines for 12 years, with an option for 3 more. The fully automated network spans 44 stations and runs around the clock. It is ComfortDelGro's 3rd metro partnership with RAPT Dev, after projects in Paris and Singapore's upcoming Jurong Region line. And finally, United States Treasury Secretary Scott Bessent faces a major test of his economic diplomacy at a G20 meeting in North Carolina this week. He will press finance ministers and central bank governors to shrink global trade imbalances, boost growth, and cut economic ties to Iran, while trying to calm worries about rising U.S. debt and bond yields. The 2-day meeting begins today, at a time of massive uncertainty over Washington's next tariff moves, its trade war with Canada, and high energy and commodity prices due to the Iran war.
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2: We start in football, where Bruno Fernandes fired a hat-trick as Manchester United came from behind to beat Ipswich Town 5-2 in the Premier League. Ipswich struck first through Leif Davis before Fernandes levelled and a Jacob Greaves own goal put United in front. Fernandes then converted from the penalty spot before completing his hat-trick after the break. Brian Mbeumo rounded off the scoring for United before Chuba Akpom grabbed a late consolation for Ipswich. Elsewhere, Chelsea maintained their perfect start to the new season as they held on to defeat Brighton 4-3 at Stamford Bridge. Sunderland picked up their first win of the season thanks to a 75th-minute winner from Wilson Isidore, and Dominic Calvert-Lewin scored his first goal of the season as Leeds battled back to earn a draw against Brentford. Over in tennis, play is underway at the US Open, the final Grand Slam of the year. Among the early winners, former champion Daniel Medvedev eased into the second round with a straight sets win over Hugo Gaston. Third seed Jessica Pegula also advanced comfortably, while Marta Kostyuk beat Storm Hunter in straight sets. But Barbora Krejcikova became the first seeded player to be knocked out, losing to Kamila Rakimova despite saving 6 match points. And finally, here at home, Singapore swimmers Brandon Yap and Julian Lee have broken national records less than a month before the Asian Games. Yap clocked 1 minute 55.99 seconds in the men's 200-meter butterfly heats at the Singapore National Swimming Short Course Invitational, beating a record set in 2021. Lee then broke the men's 200-meter backstroke record, winning the final in 1 minute 55.01 seconds. Both swimmers will make their Asian game debuts next month. And that's your sports update. I'm Joshua Vaughn.
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13: Coming on the big show and the big show TV at 8 o'clock, we welcome into the studio once again a friend of the big show, managing director of BYD Singapore, James Ng, who's going to be talking about the BYD and Denza lifestyle card, which we three will be launching later this afternoon at RWS.
14: That's right. I'm telling you, it is good to be a BYD owner. Not only do you get the car, but you get all sorts of perks that come with owning the car as well. And we'll find out what some of these perks are later today.
13: Show off. 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
14: All right, all things España. We can win $150 worth of dining vouchers from Una at Alcaf Mansion, because Spain comes alive in Singapore with the return of Eat Spain, Drink Spain 2026. 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And Una at Alcaf Mansion is a partner of Eat Spain, Drink Spain. You can delight in smoked bluefin tuna, preserved seafood, olive oils, and other pantry staples, alongside live music and free float tapas. 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
13: Yum, yum, yum. 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
1: Today's word? 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
1: A couple of situations on the road. On the AYE towards Tuas, a broken down vehicle after Clemente Avenue 6. And on the PIE towards Changi after Stevens Road, an accident in lane 1. Also on the CTE, a broken down vehicle has been spotted after the exit to PIE Tuas. This is in the direction of the AYE. Wherever you are, stay safe.
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3: Okay, we'd like to say good morning to Bob and Tobias. Good morning.
4: Good morning.
5: Good morning. Well, Bob and Tobias, together you are Bobias.
3: How old is Tobias?
4: How old is Tobias?
3: 8 years old. Oh, okay. All
5: same
3: right.
5: Same age as my boy, which means Tobias must be very happy that it's going to be a short school week this week, right? Teacher's Day on Friday.
4: Yeah.
6: Wow. How do you parents do it, man?
3: All right, Bob, you're going to be playing today. I'm going to give you 5 clues. Each one spells out B-I-N-G-O. You're going to give me 5 words. And if you need any help, you can ask Tim or Glenn, okay?
4: Okay.
3: All right. Your time starts now. B. Buzz Lightyear famously said, to infinity and...
4: beyond.
3: I. Something that's unachievable to do.
4: Impossible.
3: N. To fail to give enough care or attention to someone you're responsible for.
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3: G. You bury things in this.
4: Ground.
3: Yeah, okay. Oh, yellow and red makes?
4: Yellow and red orange.
3: Yes, well done.
5: Good job. Congratulations, Bobias. You've just won $150 worth of dining vouchers from Una at Alkaff Mansion. Woo!
4: Yeah, woohoo!
6: Congratulations, Bob. Congratulations, Tobias. And thank you so much for listening to KISS 92.
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3: On the PIE towards Changi after Lorne Road, an accident. Also on the CTE towards the AYE, a broken down vehicle after PIE to us. And on the PIE, heading towards Changi after Stevens Road, avoid the rightmost lane. An accident has also been spotted there. If you see anything else, you can let us know. 8855-0920.
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1: The internet is just full of people saying what annoys them. 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
2: Yeah, that's right? True. At number three.
1: Money doesn't impress me. 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
1: How do I get one of those?
2: 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All right, and the top Facebook post that Glenn has come across over the weekend.
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2: If you're heading down the PIE, specifically towards Changi, look out for an accident after Lorne Road. Or if you're on the CTE heading towards the AYE, there's a broken down vehicle after the PIE Tuas exit. Wherever you are, though, do stay extra safe.
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11: Good morning, I'm Joshua Vong, and these are your news headlines. Nepal has begun temporarily burying

0: embrace the wisdom. It's time for Brofucius Say.
1: Brofucius Say. Any man can turn a sofa into a sofa bed. All he has to do is argue with his wife.
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0: Green Monday.
1: So here's a pretty cool Singapore sustainability story. There's a food scientist named Dr. Heng Kien Soon, and he's one of 14 recipients of this year's EcoFriend Award. Now, his big idea is turning soya pulp, also known as okara, into something useful instead of throwing it away. Now, okara is what's left over when we make things like soy milk as well as tofu. It is packed with a lot of protein and fiber, but it gets tossed because we just cannot digest it. So what Dr. Heng has done is he's developed a way to make it soluble and actually turn it into food. So he's done things like soya cheese, cream soup, and even made something called a plant booster for agriculture. So on a bigger, more commercialized scale. So some of it is already being sold. I think this is really, really a great idea because Singapore is so land scarce, you know, for things that go to waste. And if we can actually turn them into something else, it makes a lot of sense commercially as well as for the country.
2: Absolutely. And just from an economic point of view, it opens up a whole new business.
1: Absolutely. So if you want to read that story, I'm putting the Straits Times article up on our Facebook page. Have a read and see what Dr. Heng has done.
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2: Cloudy skies says Met Service. Temperatures 33 degrees, the highs, and on the cooler end of things, 26.
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1: If you're heading down the PIE, look out after Stevens Road in the direction of Tuas because a vehicle has broken down. Also on the MCE towards the ECP, an accident before Central Boulevard. And on the SLE towards the CTE after Mandai Avenue, a vehicle has broken down. Stay safe, please.
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2: Candles. Hmm. Good guess, but not the answer I'm looking for. Tim?
3: Shopping.
2: Shopping is also a good answer, but no. 44% of women agree that what should be part of a perfect date night? Shalini, Susan?
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2: Being driven home, also a good guess, but not the answer I'm looking for. Shaista, Denise?
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7: 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It's Charmaine Pua on the Kiss Cafe. 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